0: Chamberlain wants to know what's going on. Chamberlain wants to rock and roll. And we take care of both.
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0: The following is a special weather alert brought to you by the Insurance Center of Central South Dakota and Nebraska.
1: And good evening, everyone. It is 7:11. A tornado warning remains in effect until 7:45 for northern Tripp County. At 7:08, a confirmed tornado is located over Ideal, or 13 miles northwest of Winter, moving east at 25 miles an hour. Weather spotters confirmed the tornado. The tornado will be near Ideal and Hamlin around 7:15. Again, folks, keep in mind, tornado warning remains in effect till 7:45 for northern Tripp County in south central South Dakota. Again, moments ago at 7:08, a confirmed tornado was located over Ideal, or 13 miles northwest of Winter, moving east at 25 miles an hour. We'll keep it posted here on your Wednesday night, 7:11. 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
1: Good evening, everyone. A tornado warning remains in effect until 7:45 for northern Tripp County. In our most recent update here at 7:08, a confirmed tornado is located over Ideal. We're 13 miles northwest of Winter, moving east at 25 miles an hour. 2-inch hail has been reported. This tornado will be near Ideal and Hamel any second now. Again, a tornado warning remains in effect till 7:45 for northern Tripp County. Should be getting another update on this storm any moment. Again, most recent update at 7:08. A confirmed tornado is located over Ideal. We're 13 miles northwest of Winter, moving east at 25 miles an hour. We'll keep it posted, folks, but if you're in Tripp County, you're in the area, please take cover here on this Wednesday night. We got Nazareth coming up next.
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1: And good evening, everyone. 7:24 on your Wednesday. We have a tornado warning that remains in effect until 7:45 for northern Tripp County. Should be getting an update on this here momentarily. In our most recent update at 7:08, a confirmed tornado was located over Ideal, or 13 miles northwest of Winter, moving east at 25 miles an hour. Now, looking at this radar as we speak, there is a dark red cell hanging over northern Tripp County, and also got some dark cells in Brule County and also Lyman County as well. The majority of our counties have been under tornado watches till 11 o'clock tonight, but again, this is a tornado warning in effect till 7:45 for northern Tripp County. This tornado is over Ideal in the Hamel area as we speak. So next time, as soon as we get another update, which should be here momentarily, we will keep you in the know here at 93.7 FM. 7:24, here's Jackson Brown and Doing It for America here at 93.7 FM.

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1: 7:33 on your Wednesday. A tornado warning remains in effect until 7:45 for northeastern Tripp County. At 7:26, a severe thunderstorm capable of producing a tornado was located 3 miles east of Ideal or 12 miles north of Winter, moving east at 20 miles an hour. Folks, if you're in the area, please take cover. Nothing to mess around with this severe thunderstorm, this tornado warning. And looking at the radar here as we speak, there's this big red blob, a big red cell over northern Tripp County. And again, this is moving east at 20 miles an hour, hanging right over north central Tripp County. Also got some big cells building up in Lyman and Brule counties as well. So can't rule out the possibility of funnel clouds popping up there. But right now, folks, we have a tornado warning remaining in effect till 7:45 for northeastern Tripp County. Again, located 3 miles east of Ideal, 12 miles north of Winter, moving east at 20 miles an hour. Tornado and 2-inch hail reported, and locations impacted include Hamel. We'll keep it posted throughout the course of the night. We're not looking back. 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

0: The following is a special weather alert brought to you by the Insurance Center of Central South Dakota and Nebraska.
1: A tornado warning remains in effect till 7:45 for northeastern Tripp County. Just a couple minutes ago at 7:36, a severe thunderstorm capable of producing a tornado was located 4 miles southwest of Hamel or 13 miles north of Winter, moving east at 25 miles an hour. A tornado and 2-inch hail have been reported with this storm. This storm will be near Hamel in any second now. Again, this is a tornado warning in effect till 7:45 for northeastern Tripp County. And looking at that radar, it is a slow-moving storm that's hanging over northern Tripp County. And looking at that radar, as we're speaking to you right now, there's a big red cell hanging over northeastern Tripp County and making its way out of the county. But you got to keep in mind, if you're in Brule County, in that area, be on the lookout for potential weather that might be coming your way here in South Central South Dakota. Again, this is a tornado warning in effect till 7:45 for northeastern Tripp County here in South Central South Dakota. If this storm gets extended or any other storms pop up, we will keep you in the know here tonight here at 93.7 FM. 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
1: And good evening. It is 7:52. We're still keeping an eye on that tornado warning for northeastern Tripp County in South Central South Dakota. That in effect until 8:30 Central Time. A severe thunderstorm capable of producing a tornado was located 5 miles south of Hamel, 14 miles northeast of Winter, moving east at 25 miles per hour. Along with this, there is hail within this. 2 inches in diameter is what they are saying with this tornado as well.

Keep informed here, right with us at KWIR. We'll let you know how things are going. That in effect, again, tornado warning until 8:30 p.m. Central Time. Again, 5 miles south of Hamel, or 14 miles northeast of Winter, moving east at 25 miles an hour. So please take cover if you are in that area.

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3: 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Showers and thunderstorms on the overnight in central South Dakota with the possibility of severe weather with temps down to 59. Showers likely Thursday and possibly a thunderstorm after 1. Thursday's high 86 and partly sunny.
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0: The following is a special weather alert brought to you by the Insurance Center of Central South Dakota and Nebraska.
1: And a severe thunderstorm warning has been in effect for northwestern Charles Mix County and northwestern Gregory County. That until 8:45 Central Time. At 8:15, severe thunderstorms were located along a line extending from near Iona to Dallas to 9 miles southeast of Cologne, moving east at 30 miles per hour. 60 mile per hour wind gusts and quarter size hail reported with this storm. Also at 8:10, a severe thunderstorm was located over Iona or 15 miles south of Chamberlain, moving east at 30 miles per hour. Golf ball size hail and 70 mile per hour wind gusts with this storm. There are trained weather spotters following this storm as well. And they do say it is producing large hail and to seek shelter now inside a sturdy structure. And please stay away from windows. And we'll keep you updated with these as they continue to move through our area. No tornado warnings in effect at this time. The tornado watch does remain in effect until 11 p.m. For KWIR, I'm Leslie Schramm.
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3: 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Showers and thunderstorms on the overnight in central South Dakota with the possibility of severe weather with temps down to 59. Showers likely Thursday and possibly a thunderstorm after 1. Thursday's high 86 and partly sunny.
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0: 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Keep it here, because more Rock and Roll for You is next.
1: 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Showers and thunderstorms on the overnight in central South Dakota with the possibility of severe weather with temps down to 59. Showers likely Thursday and possibly a thunderstorm after 1. Thursday's high 86 and partly sunny.
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2: 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Showers and thunderstorms on the overnight in central South Dakota with the possibility of severe weather with temps down to 59. Showers likely Thursday and possibly a thunderstorm after 1. Thursday's high 86 and partly sunny.
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2: 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Saturdays open 10 to 4. Showers and thunderstorms on the overnight in central South Dakota with the possibility of severe weather with temps down to 59. Showers likely Thursday and possibly a thunderstorm after 1. Thursday's high 86 and partly sunny.
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1: Your forecast this hour being brought to you by Berry and Basil on Main Street in downtown Chamberlain. They're open Mondays through Fridays, 10 to 5:30. Saturdays open 10 to 4. Showers and thunderstorms on the overnight in central South Dakota with the possibility of severe weather with temps down to 59. Showers likely Thursday and possibly a thunderstorm after 1. Thursday's high 86 and partly sunny.
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6: Your forecast this hour being brought to you by Berry and Basil on Main Street in downtown Chamberlain. 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Showers and thunderstorms on the overnight in central South Dakota with the possibility of severe weather with temps down to 59. Showers likely Thursday and possibly a thunderstorm after 1. Thursday's high 86 and partly sunny.
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2: 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You'll know what's going on in Central South Dakota and North Central Nebraska. Central South Dakota and Nebraska sports and weather, a 7-day forecast, 4 radar maps, plenty with the Central South Dakota news, the mailbag, agriculture information. You'll find out what's going on at our area livestock auctions. 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
3: 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Showers and thunderstorms on the overnight in Central South Dakota with the possibility of severe weather with temps down to 59. Showers likely Thursday and possibly a thunderstorm after 1. Thursday's high 86 and partly sunny.
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1: 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You'll know what's going on in Central South Dakota and North Central Nebraska. 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
6: 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Showers and thunderstorms on the overnight in central South Dakota with the possibility of severe weather with temps down to 59. Showers likely Thursday and possibly a thunderstorm after 1. Thursday's high 86 and partly sunny.
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4: 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You'll know what's going on in Central South Dakota and North Central Nebraska. Central South Dakota and Nebraska sports and weather, a 7-day forecast, 4 radar maps, plenty with the Central South Dakota news, the mailbag, agriculture information. 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
4: 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Showers and thunderstorms on the overnight in central South Dakota with the possibility of severe weather with temps down to 59. Showers likely Thursday and possibly a thunderstorm after 1. Thursday's high 86 and partly sunny.
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0: 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You'll know what's going on in Central South Dakota and North Central Nebraska. Central South Dakota and Nebraska sports and weather, a 7-day forecast, 4 radar maps, plenty with the Central South Dakota news, the mailbag, agriculture information. 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

0: 93.7 FM is K-Wire as we get you going here on this Thursday morning, your window to another action-packed weekend. Tell you what, folks, coming up here later this morning, we have a managing and planning for a drought on Rangelands workshop. That'll be 10 a.m. to noon here for today. That'll be going on in Mission at the Todd County 4-H building. You know where that is? It's just south of Mission, Highway 183. Lunch included, 10 to noon for today. Now, also, they opened up, they switched their hours. They didn't open up. They switched their hours earlier this week. Winter Chicken Dinner is open later now. They're open 11 a.m. till 9 p.m. at night every single day of the week. They deliver as well. Hit them up at Winter Chicken Dinner. More great tunes coming up in just a few here on K-Wire, here at 93.7 FM.
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0: 93.7 FM is K-Wire as we get you going on your Thursday morning. Coming up this weekend, folks, we got some big golf tournaments. We have the 11th annual Larry Rice Memorial Golf Tournament happening Saturday at the Ainsworth Golf Course. That'll be a two-person scramble format, costs $100 per team, 9 a.m. shotgun start. You want to get signed up, call the course at 402-387-1658. And also, they opened up earlier this week, the Murdo Pool. They are open each day of the week from 1 to 4:45 for open swim. They take a break, have adult swim from 4:45 to 6, and then they return for open swim again in the evening, 6 to 8:45 every single day of the week at the Murdo City Pool. More great tunes coming up in just a few here at 93.7 FM.
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5: Good Thursday morning, June 6th. Big story grabbing market attention today, a suspected New World screwworm case in South Texas. The sample is at the USDA's National Veterinary Services Lab in Ames, Iowa, which is good. Good people there. And this threat is already beginning to shake up the national cattle markets through recent restrictions and trade worries. So we'll keep an eye on that. 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So still weather could see another round of severe storms from Wyoming through South Dakota again today, and heavy rain and flood.

0: flooding a concern from southeast Nebraska through much of Iowa tonight. Stay weather alert. Overnight, July corn off a nickel at 426, December 454. July soybeans plummeted 7 cents to 1147, November 1161. Wheat futures were all higher overnight. Cattle market going to be one to watch today. Yesterday, August live cattle were down $1.80 to $2.37. August feeders dropped almost $6 to $3.42. July lean piggies were 35 cents higher to 102 even.
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0: 93.7 FM is K-Wire as we get you going here on your Thursday morning. Don't forget, this weekend we got the 6th annual Kevin Graves Memorial Golf Tournament happening Saturday at the Gregory Golf Course. Shotgun starts at 10 a.m. That is a two-person scramble. $150 cost per team. It's always a great time. Meal after the tournament as well. One of two numbers you can call to get signed up, 830-4565, or you can call 840-6245. Also, they opened up earlier this week. Winter City Pool is open every single day of the week from noon to 7. Stop by on those warmer days. Cool off in the city pool. Winter City Pool, the staff does a great job out there. Cruising towards 7 o'clock on your Thursday. Thanks for joining us here on KY.
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93.7 FM is K-Wire on your window to another action-packed weekend. They started this up on Monday. Winter School District has their free summer lunch program for students. 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They can eat inside the Armory from 11:45 to 12:45 at no cost for winter students out there. And also the Bone Steel City Pool, they opened earlier this week. They're open from 1 to 6 p.m. Sundays, they're open from 1 to 5 at the Bone Steel

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1: Dylan Lamley reporting for Burke Livestock Auction for our regular cattle sale Monday, June 8th. We'll have weigh-up cattle at 9:30. All classes of cattle selling that day. Baby calves will sell at 12 noon. Receiving hours are Sunday from noon to 8 or anytime Monday morning. On Saturday, June 13th, we will have a special feeder cattle, bred cattle, and pair sale beginning at 11 a.m. This Monday, June 8th, we will have weigh-up cattle at 9:30, followed by baby calves at 12 noon. All classes of cattle selling that day. Baby calves will sell at 12 noon. Receiving hours are Sunday from noon to 8 or anytime Monday morning. For our regular cattle sale Monday, June 8th, we will have weigh-up cattle at 9:30. All classes of cattle selling that day. Baby calves will sell at 12 noon. For more information on any of the upcoming sales, June 8th and June 13th, visit our website or give us a call. And remember, U.S. beef is what's for dinner.
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0: 93.7 FM is K-Wire as we get you going here on your Thursday. We mentioned a lot of golf tournaments this weekend. The Bassett Rock County Chamber Golf Tournament is happening this Friday at the Bassett Country Club. Talking to Kayla Miller about that. It's a 10 a.m. shotgun start. It is a four-person scramble, $200 cost per team, lunch afterwards. If you want to get you and your friends signed up for that, call the clubhouse at 402-684-3449. Now this weekend, Gregory Dallas Chamber has a fun weekend planned at the park. They have the Rip Fest going on at the Gregory City Park. Now, if you want to be a part of that, call Jamie at 830-2326. We have a check on today's local news coming next.
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3: On June 13th, we'll start our registration at 11 o'clock. We will meet at Bill's Bar. Your entry fee will be $20 a hand. And then what we'll do is we'll start at 12 o'clock. We will leave from Bill's, and then we just run up and down Highway 18. So we will go down to Bone Steel, and then we'll come back, and we'll go to the VFW in Burke. And then we will hit up Bubba's and Gregory, and then we go up to the Cologne Legion, and then the Frontier Bar also in Cologne. And then when we make our way back, we will stop at Frank Day's and then Mary Bob's, and then we end back up at Bill's Bar. We have it planned out. We'll be back to Bill's around 6:15. Like, our final check-in's about 6:30, and then around that time is when you can actually sign up. We will have a cornhole tournament also that night.
2: That again was Santana Matuka with the Burke Pink Ladies. The Tripp County Library will host an event this coming Monday, June 8th. Misty Burns previews.
4: The South Dakota Discovery Center is coming here to do a camp. It's called the Paleontology Traveling Camp, and that's going in accordance with our summer reading program theme, Discover or Unearth Your Story. And so it's based on dinosaurs, and they're going to be talking about that. They're going to be getting into the nuts and bolts of dinosaur bones and finding fossils and finding those bones. What they do is they will bring these kits and different things that they lay out and explain to the children. They're very interactive. Anytime we have the South Dakota Discovery Center come and do a program for us, it always goes over very well. The kids love it. They learn a lot. It's very interactive, hands-on. And so what we're doing with that is we have three different sessions set up that you can sign up for with your children. It's one session at 10, one at 11, and then one at noon. If you want to give us a call and set it up that way, or if you want to just stop in, we always love to see you. That's another way you can get signed up. And we have a lot of different things happening this summer. So stop in or go to our website or check out our Facebook page to keep up on what's happening.
2: That again was Misty Burns with the Tripp County Library. North Central RC&D will hold a tire collection event on June 9th and 10th in O'Neill. Executive Director for the RC&D, Carla Stegmeyer, tells us more.
5: Yes, we are having another tire amnesty sponsored by the North Central Nebraska RC&D and the Upper Elkhorn NRD out of O'Neill. And it will be June 9th from 9 to 5 and June 10th from 8 to 4. And it's going to be at the O'Neill Recycling Center on the north edge of O'Neill. Residents or farmers can bring car, truck, pivot, semi, and tractor tires to the event. We ask that they don't have rims on the tires, and if there's excess dirt or debris on the tires, that they clean that up before they bring those. Also, just that we can't have anyone come from a tire retailer location, and nobody from with a South Dakota address is able to participate as well, just because this grant is through the Nebraska Department of Water, Energy, and Environment. We ask that if you're bringing tires, you know your weight. We are able to accept up to 700 tons at this event, which is a lot of tires. We cannot go over that amount. So if you're bringing 20 or fewer tires, we ask that you bring accurate count of each type of tire that you're bringing. If you're bringing 20 or more tires, we ask that you bring a scale ticket or know the exact weight of your load. That way we can keep an accurate amount tally of the collection throughout the 2 days.
2: That again was Carla Stegmeyer with North Central RC&D. The South Dakota Specialty Producers Association will host a tour on June 10th. Peggy Martin explains.
6: Yeah, so South Dakota Specialty Producers has a tour, and we've kind of lumped some topics together and calling it the Master Year-Round Specialty Crop Production. And then also,

0: we're doing some utilizing some poultry tractors from one of our producers, and that's going to be from 8:30. We're going to load in Kadoka, and then we're going to jump on the bus and go down to Martin to Excess Farms, and then we'll come back up and go to England Ranch to watch how they do their free-range chickens, and also pull around their chicken tractors for their birds that they butcher and then sell. And then we'll come up to Cedar Creek Garden and a variety of topics here. We're going to cover a lot of the early season low tunnels. We've put them over cantaloupe, potatoes. We already have tomatoes that are set on. We're going to do some post-harvest demonstration of things that just make your life a little bit easier. Just a variety of topics. And again, hearing directly from the producers who have learned how to do it the hard way so you don't have to.
1: That again was Peggy Martin. Prairie View Gospel Barn and Gregory has their next performance on June 28th. Jeff Smith gives us the details.
2: Hey, we've got Authentic Unlimited coming on Sunday, June 28th. Authentic Unlimited, they're kind of a spinoff of Doyle Lawson and Quicksilver, which was just one of the top-rated bluegrass groups, very, very sought after. And these guys played for him years ago. And when he went off the road, they formed their own group. And they do a lot of bluegrass, some covers of some good country tunes, and, of course, a mix of gospel music as well. We've seen them in person and just love them. They are players. They're singers. They're really good. I mean, I can't emphasize enough. I think it doesn't matter what kind of music you like. You will enjoy these guys because they're just that good of musicians. We're looking forward to it. We've been trying to get them for a couple of years, and it's finally going to happen on June 28th. We got a 3 o'clock show. The doors will open at 2. A little bit of concessions going on and coffee, so, you know, people can come at 2 and partake of that, or they can grab something before they leave when the concert's over. That would be the other way to do it. So we're looking forward to it.
1: That again was Jeff Smith with the Prairie View Gospel Barn in Gregory. For KWYR News, I'm Leslie Schramm.
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93.7 FM is K-Wire on your Thursday morning. Don't forget, we got American Allen Days coming up this Saturday at the American Creek Campground in Chamberlain. So some of the many things they got going on, Mighty Mo Car Show from noon to 3. They got a big cornhole tournament throughout the day starting at noon. Duck races, those get going at 1:30. Music by Todd Kiefer goes from 3 to 5. And they got their big poker run 6 to 9 on Saturday at the American Creek Campground. Now, we were talking to Alyssa Box of the Chamberlain-Tacoma Chamber about this last week. Chamberlain has their Patriotic Parade on the 4th starting at 11 a.m. You got to get lined up at the Avenue of Flags by 10:30, okay? It's all coming up on the 4th. They got a hot dog feed with the Legion. Now, for the parade itself, entry fee is $10. Talk to Doug Dozark, 605-730-6814. It is sports time. Sports for this hour is brought to you by Kutcher Electric and Winter, home at 842-1510. Happy Thursday, sports fans.

0: weekend. We got regional high school rodeo action coming up at the Tripp County Fairgrounds next weekend, June 12th to the 14th. Shelley Heath previews.
1: Well, it'll be a qualifying rodeo for the kids to earn points for state. It'll be our second weekend of regional rodeo. On Friday, we're going to have cutting. The girls' cutting will be first, followed by boys' cutting. And then we'll do two rounds of that, and then we'll do two rounds of the rain cow horse. So cutting and cow horse will be on Friday, and that starts at 1 o'clock. And then on Saturday, we'll start again at 1 o'clock, and that'll be the first performance of the rodeo. And then on Sunday, it will start at 10 o'clock. We do plan on having Cowboy Church at 8:30, and so we hope that everybody can join us for that if it works out. This is the River Region Rodeo, and so there's four different regions in the state of South Dakota. So we stretch from, I think it's the northern border, all the way down to here. So there's a strip of us that create the river region. And we're just really fortunate to be able to host it. We have a great fairgrounds. We have a great committee that works together. And, you know, we have a really strong Tripp County rodeo team, too.
0: That again was Shelley Heath. The Bassett Rock County Chamber Golf Tournament is coming up here tomorrow at the Bassett Country Club. That's going to be a 10 a.m. shotgun start. Kayla Miller tells us more.
2: Leagues have gotten started every other Monday, Tuesday, and Thursday. We have leagues, but the rest of the time, we have a lot of time for people to come down and golf and have open golf. We've started steak nights. Those are on Wednesdays from 6 to 9 every Wednesday night. And that's kind of where we're going at the moment. We have our Rock County Bassett Area Chamber of Congress Tournament. It's a four-person fundraiser scramble. They start at 10 o'clock, and they do 18 holes with that one. We serve you lunch, and it's normally a pretty good, fun little tournament to start off the season.
0: That again was Kayla Miller with us at the Bassett Country Club. Just a reminder, the Winter Country Club has Scotch Doubles coming up tomorrow night, 6 p.m. at the golf course. The 11th annual Larry Rice Memorial Golf Tournament is coming up Saturday at the Ainsworth Golf Course. 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The 6th annual Kevin Gracer Memorial Golf Tournament is coming up Saturday at the Gregory Golf Course. Shotgun starts at 10 a.m. That is a two-person scramble format. Cost is $150 a team with the meal included. To get signed up, call 830-4565. The Frontier Motors Open Golf Tournament is coming up on Saturday, June 20th at the Winter Country Club, 10:30 a.m. shotgun start. It's a two-man scramble format. It's always a big fundraiser for the course. To get signed up, call 842-0686. It's been a good start to the season for the Winter 14U baseball team. Here is their coach, Kurt Calhoun.
3: Well, you know, we lost a lot from last year's team, which was a really good team. We lost three really good pitchers that moved up to 16U, and we actually lost five starters off last year's team, but we've replaced them with kids that are ready to play coming up from 12U, and yeah, it's been a good start. I think we were up 18-0 on Pier in winter after three innings, and we didn't bat in the fourth. I think we gave them a couple runs in the fourth because they wanted to bat, but that was fine. And then Stanley County was a really good experience for us. I think we played mostly their 16U team. I know they had some 14U kids probably on it too, but it was mostly an older level. We've seen some really good pitchers, like their second pitcher they threw in was awesome. And we were still able to scrap a few runs against them. I think we were up 5-2 when that kid left, and then we ended up beating them 11-2. And then Chamberlain, we just kind of handled business. We just kind of, the Chamberlain game, like it was a warm-up for this weekend, so we pitched three kids. We have some good pieces, you know, and we're really looking forward to the rest of the year.
0: That again was Winter 14U baseball coach Kurt Calhoun. KW Wire Sports, I'm Chris Daskin.
4: Hey, thank you, Chris. 7:55, Junior Legion baseball from Wednesday. 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

0: 93.7 FM Central South Dakota's Rocket Road FM with Aerosmith and Dream on a Thursday morning. Trey Mandowski, of course, after a turbulent weather night, lots of warnings last night. Some got some rainfall. Matter of fact, 240 south of Colombe, an inch 75 Turtle Buttes, an inch of rain at Chamberlain last night. It is Trey Mandowski this morning.
1: Hey, what's got you? We got a lot of cool things going on at Al's Oasis in Ocoma. And to tell us all about it, we're joined now by Corey Foster. Corey, what do you guys have going on right now?
2: Well, we have a special announcement today that is probably going to roll out tonight, but definitely will be in play tomorrow. So pretty excited to tell everyone that we're bringing SDSU ice cream to Al's Oasis.
1: Man, are you guys going to have a wide variety of flavors for SDSU ice cream?
2: We're going to start with four. We're going to see how this goes, but we picked four of what we believe are some of the all-time favorites. So we're excited for everyone to try them. And yeah, depending on how this experiment goes, I'm sure we'll be open to adding some more flavors.
1: So I know it's really busy on the river this time of year. We have a lot of tourists that come to the area in the summertime and visit the river cities of Chamberlain and Ocoma. What can you tell us about what's going on at the restaurant at Al's right now?
2: Yeah, so right now things are definitely heating up. We're working on some changes to our menu. I don't want to give any hints away right now, but we are still continuing on with our regular Sunday brunch and lunch buffets. That's every week for the rest of the summer. And what you'll probably see coming up here soon is on Fridays and Saturdays, I'm sure we'll be having more buffets as well, just as the business ramps up. That's the time of year when we can do special things like that. So,
1: are you guys still doing the Chase the Pink Ace here?
2: We are still doing Chase the Pink Ace. It's going strong. I don't have the number in front of me, but the last time I looked, I think it was just shy of $15,000 on that pot.
1: Awesome, Corey. We've covered quite a bit. Anything else you want to mention to our listeners today?
2: Yeah, actually. So tomorrow is 605 day, a.k.a. June 5th. Our team is going to be over at the Smokin' Mule here in Chamberlain and doing a number of things. We want people to stop by and see us because we're going to give out some free samples of that SDSU ice cream. We're going to give out some coupons for some tap beer discounts. We're going to show off some things from the Riverfront Boutique. We got a couple other things up our sleeve, and I might have got voluntold that I'm going to be on the dunk tank at 2 o'clock. So if anyone's been holding the grudge, they can come get it out of their system.
1: Well, we're looking forward to that, Corey. Should be a fun-filled day on Friday, and thanks for joining us as always, man.
2: Thank you. You have a wonderful day.
1: Yeah, always good to check in with Corey Foster at Al's Oasis in Ocoma, Scotty.
0: Oh, yes, indeed. You know, I've been on one of those dunk tanks here in Lower Winter back in the day, back on a homecoming Friday many, many years ago. It's back when Wayne was a Deadeye. Yeah, good old days, I tell you what. So what else is going on this Thursday? I tell you what, midweek next week, you can look forward to triple digits. I don't know if you're looking forward to that. You can look forward to Journey on the way. We'll fire up Jackson Browne. Crank up some Sammy Hagar, too. Trey Mandowski on a Thursday morning.
3: Say big and everything.

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0: 103.7 FM is K-Wire as we get you going here on your Thursday morning. Hey, keep in mind, folks, Immaculate Conception Church of Winter, they're going to be doing a bingo night coming up here a week from this Saturday on the 13th. Free will offering meals start out the night at 6, and they got 10 games of bingo starting at 7. Enjoy bingo. They're going to have a gift basket raffle and cash prizes up for grabs coming up here on the 13th at the Immaculate Conception Catholic Church in Winter. Now, we got the 6th annual Leo Westendorf Memorial Poker Run later this month. Mark your calendars for June 27th. 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Only can cost you $25. Meal included after that big tournament coming up on June 27th. We have a check on today's local news coming next.
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0: Good morning, everyone. It is time now for your Magic 93 News. 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
5: The Burke Pink Ladies will hold their annual poker run on Saturday, June 13th. Santana Matuka gives us the details.
6: On June 13th, we'll start our registration at 11 o'clock. We will meet at Bill's Bar. Your entry fee will be $20 a hand. And then what we'll do is we'll start at 12 o'clock. We will leave from Bill's, and then we just run up and down Highway 18. So we will go down to Bonesteel, and then we'll come back, and we'll go to the VFW in Burke, and then we will hit up Bubba's and Gregory, and then we go up to the Cologne Legion, and then the Frontier Bar also in Cologne. And then when we make our way back, we will stop at Frank Day's and then Mary Bob's, and then we end back up at Bill's Bar. We have it planned out. We'll be back to Bill's around 6, 6:15. Like, our final check-in's about 6:30, and then

0: Around that time is when you can actually sign up. We will have a cornhole tournament also that night.
1: That again was Santana Matuka with the Burke Pink Ladies. The Tripp County Library will host an event this coming Monday, June 8th. Misty Burns previews.
2: The South Dakota Discovery Center is coming here to do a camp. It's called the Paleontology Traveling Camp, and that's going in accordance with our summer reading program theme, Discover or Unearth Your Story. And so it's based on dinosaurs, and they're going to be talking about that. They're going to be getting into the nuts and bolts of dinosaur bones and finding fossils and finding those bones. What they do is they will bring these kits and different things that they lay out and explain to the children. They're very interactive. Anytime we have the South Dakota Discovery Center come and do a program for us, it always goes over very well. The kids love it. They learn a lot. It's very interactive, hands-on. And so what we're doing with that is we have three different sessions set up that you can sign up for with your children. It's one session at 10, one at 11, and then one at noon. If you want to give us a call and set it up that way, or if you want to just stop in, we always love to see you. That's another way you can get signed up. And we have a lot of different things happening this summer. So stop in or go to our website or check out our Facebook page to keep up on what's happening.
1: That again was Misty Burns with the Tripp County Library. North Central RC&D will hold a tire collection event on June 9th and 10th in O'Neill. Executive Director for the RC&D, Carla Stegmeyer, tells us more.
3: Yes, we are having another tire amnesty sponsored by the North Central Nebraska RC&D and the Upper Elkhorn NRD out of O'Neill. And it will be June 9th from 9 to 5 and June 10th from 8 to 4. And it's going to be at the O'Neill Recycling Center on the north edge of O'Neill. Residents or farmers can bring car, truck, pivot, semi, and tractor tires to the event. We ask that they don't have rims on the tires, and if there's excess dirt or debris on the tires, that they clean that up before they bring those. Also, just that we can't have anyone come from a tire retailer location, and nobody from with a South Dakota address is able to participate as well, just because this grant is through the Nebraska Department of Water, Energy, and Environment. We ask that if you're bringing tires, you know your weight. We are able to accept up to 700 tons at this event, which is a lot of tires. We cannot go over that amount. So if you're bringing 20 or fewer tires, we ask that you bring accurate count of each type of tire that you're bringing. If you're bringing 20 or more tires, we ask that you bring a scale ticket or know the exact weight of your load. That way we can keep an accurate amount tally of the collection throughout the 2 days.
1: That again was Carla Stegmeyer with North Central RC&D. The South Dakota Specialty Producers Association will host a tour on June 10th. Peggy Martin explains.
4: Yeah, so South Dakota Specialty Producers has a tour, and we've kind of lumped some topics together and calling it the Master Year-Round Specialty Crop Production. And then also we're doing some, utilizing some poultry tractors from one of our producers, and that's going to be from 8:30. We're going to load in Kadoka, and then we're going to jump on the bus and go down to Martin to Excess Farms, and then we'll come back up and go to England Ranch to watch how they do their free-range chickens, and also pull around their chicken tractors for their birds that they butcher and then sell. And then we'll come up to Cedar Creek Garden, and a variety of topics here. We're going to cover a lot of the early season low tunnels. We've put them over cantaloupe, potatoes. We already have tomatoes that are set on. We're going to do some post-harvest demonstration of things that just make your life a little bit easier. Just a variety of topics. And again, hearing directly from the producers who have learned how to do it the hard way, so you don't have to.
1: That again was Peggy Martin. Prairie View Gospel Barn and Gregory has their next performance on June 28th. Jeff Smith gives us the details.
5: Hey, we've got Authentic Unlimited coming on Sunday, June 28th. Authentic Unlimited, they're kind of a spinoff of Doyle Lawson and Quicksilver, which was just one of the top-rated bluegrass groups, very, very sought after. And these guys played for him years ago. And when he run off the road, they formed their own group. And they do a lot of bluegrass, some covers of some good country tunes, and, of course, a mix of gospel music as well. We've seen them in person and just love them. They are playing.

0: players, they're singers, they're really good. I mean, I can't emphasize enough. I think it doesn't matter what kind of music you like, you will enjoy these guys because they're just that good of musicians. We're looking forward to it. We've been trying to get them for a couple of years, and it's finally going to happen on June 28th. We got a 3 o'clock show. The doors will open at 2. A little bit of concessions going on and coffee, so, you know, people can come at 2 and partake of that, or they can grab something before they leave when the concert's over. That would be the other way to do it. So we're looking forward to it.
1: That again was Jeff Smith with the Prairie View Gospel Barn in Gregory. For KWYR News, I'm Leslie Schramm. 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

0: 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We were talking to Jeff Smith at Prairie View Gospel Barn and Gregory about this last week. Their next show's coming up here on Sunday, June 28th at the end of this month. It's going to be Authentic Unlimited. They play a little bluegrass. They play some gospel, a little bit of country music as well. So show's going to start at 3 o'clock. It'll be a matinee. You can stop by, see your friends at Bank West there in Gregory to get your tickets. Or you can hit up Jeff. He's a great guy. He'll get you squared away with tickets. 830-1545. Now coming up here for tomorrow, Winter Regional Health, don't forget, has their community-wide health fair. That'll be going on 7 to 11 tomorrow morning. At the very least, stop by for their complimentary breakfast they'll be doing. And you can also take advantage of some free and reduced-cost health screenings 7 to 11 a.m. tomorrow, Winter Regional Health, okay? 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
3: 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Happy birthday, Melissa Peterson of Winter today from the family. Happy anniversary to my better half on this Thursday. You know, speaking of severe weather, we even had a tornado south of town on our wedding day, which is becoming many years ago. Happy birthday, or happy anniversary to Bud today. On this Thursday, Dan Burns, formerly Winter, celebrates a birthday. It's a busy day. Michelle Holzbauer of Platt, J-Bone Lovejoy of Winter, happy birthday. Trevor Bertram, formerly of Winter, celebrates a birthday. Happy anniversary, Jeff and Stacy Twite of Chamberlain, J.J. Farner of Winter, celebrating a birthday. Keith Gebhardt, formerly of Winter, happy birthday today. Happy belated, Brock Carbo of Burke. Addy Rudd of Winter celebrates a birthday today. Joy Fought, Joyous Fought, one half of the Tripp County debate team. Happy birthday to Joyous Fought in Hamill today. Tiffany Anderson of Sturgis celebrates a birthday for mom and dad. Susan Lieber of Canastota from Cherry and Linda. Happy 21st anniversary. Doug and Roxanne Dyke of Platt today for mom and dad. And Sean Storms of Winter. Happy birthday today as well. Birthdays and anniversaries brought to you by Shippey Realty and Auctions. You're thinking about lunch already, are you? Yeah, just about 9. A crispy chicken bacon ranch wrap basket at the Gregory Bakery today. 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Today's high should be about 86. Chances of rain today and tonight, 50.

0: 79 tonight, 85 tomorrow. Upper 60s across our region today. We had an inch of rain in Chamberlain with Chris Phillips. Brent Ring, Turtle Buttes, an inch 75. Short Haley at Cologne, 55 hundredths. Kurt Calhoun at Ideal, inch and a half. Bev Keegan at Gregory, 44 hundredths. Stan Bezik, 10 miles south of Cologne, 240. Some much-needed rain after some turbulent weather last night. It's 8:57.
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0: 93.7 FM is K-Wire as we get you going here on your Thursday morning here in the 9 o'clock hour. Hey, just a reminder, coming up here for this weekend, Tripp County Historical Society has their Ice Cream Pie Social, and not just that, it's homemade. Homemade ice cream and pie, that'll be going on from 2 to 5 Sunday at the Tripp County Historical Museum. And also, we were talking about this a few weeks ago, Winter Warrior football coach Kevin Kieser wants to remind you out there, folks, the Winter football team, they had a fundraising golf tournament coming up a week from this Friday on the 12th. That'll be at the Country Club here in Winter. Shotgun starts at 6, two-person scramble format, $80 cost per team. So you can also take advantage of their meal they'll be serving after the tournament. If you want to get signed up, call 842-0686. 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
0: You're right. Because it's all right here in Central South Dakota and Nebraska. We're Schramm and Dusty in the morning.
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0: 93.7 FM is K-Wire as we get you going here on your Thursday morning. Don't forget, folks, Gregory Dallas Chamber has the Rib Fest event going on this Saturday at the City Park. If you want to be a part of that, hit up Jamie, 830-2326. And the Chamberlain Country Club, we were talking about this last week. Chamberlain Golf Course has opened up all 9 holes for play for the golfing season. Now, keep in mind, golfing groups got to be limited to 4 players, no more than that. And on holes number 4 and 7, those are cart path only. On hole number 4, they are using the old tee box until the new ones are ready at the Chamberlain Country Club. More great tunes coming up here, 93.7 FM.
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5: Howdy, everyone. It's Thursday, June 4th. After years of hearing the news about New World screwworm in South America, it has officially been spotted in the United States and Texas. Now, before everyone panics, don't forget, my great-grandpa, your ancestors, dealt with the same exact thing, and we've been building sterile fly facilities here in the States for this exact instance. Now, let's see how this news affects the trade in the opening markets. July corn slips a nickel at 426. December new crop corn down 4 at 455. July beans back 9 at 1145. November new crop beans down 9 to 1158. July bean meal is at 318. July Chicago wheat 1 up to 587. July Minneapolis at 626, up half a cent. With July Kansas City winter at 623, holding steady. And on the hoof, June live cattle

0: 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And October contracts are at 337.62. 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And on Wall Street, the Dow jumps 593. NASDAQ is back 274. S&P down 21. 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

0: 93.7 FM is K-Wire on your Thursday as we head towards 10 o'clock. Don't forget, we get the Combi coming back to Ainsworth, Nebraska next weekend. Ainsworth Chamber has their Middle of Nowhere Days Carnival coming up here. That'll be June 12th through the 14th. So the hours on Main Street for the carnival go as follows. 6 to 11 next Friday and Saturday. And then next Sunday, the 14th, carnival will be open on Main Street from 6 to 10. And the great thing is, unlimited rides, get a wristband for just $30 next weekend in Ainsworth on their Main Street. Now, coming up here a week from today, actually, Greater Lyman Foundation has their Music in the Presho City Park event on the 11th. Doesn't cost you anything to attend. Supper's at 6. Enjoy the sounds of Mogan's Heroes playing at 7 next Thursday, the 11th, in the Lyman Presho City Park. Becky Lynn's coming up here in the 10 o'clock hour. More great tunes coming your way next here on K-Wire, 93.7 FM.
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0: 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We're Chamberlain's Rock and Roll FM 365. That is Shinedown. I'm Becky Lynn. Lots of great stuff coming up in this hour, like Corey and the Fireflies, Atlanta Rhythm Section, Hailstorm, and a lot more. The Chamberlain Country Club has opened up all 9 of its holes for golfing season. Now, keep in mind that all golfing groups are limited to 4 players, holes 4 and 7, cart path only, and on hole 4, they're using the old tee box until the new ones are ready. But get those clubs all shined up and ready to play. Any way you want it. It's Journey next on K-Wire.
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0: 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We're Central South Dakota and Nebraska's Rock and Roll FM. The Winter Warrior football team has got a big fundraising golf tournament coming up on Friday, June 12th. It's going to be at the Winter Country Club. Shotgun start at 6 p.m. Two-person scramble format. It's $80 per team, and there will be a meal after the tournament. Get signed up right now at the clubhouse, 842-0686. And hang on for Hailstorm. I'm not an angel. It's next on K-Wire.
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0: Gone Gone from Bad Company on 93.7 FM. We are K-Wire, Central South Dakota and Nebraska's rocker. I'm Becky Lynn. I do want to remind you the Winter School District has their free summer lunch program up and running. It began June 1st and it runs through Tuesday, June 30th. Here's how it works. Every Monday through Thursday from 11:45 to 12:45 at the Winter Armory, there's a free lunch provided. No paperwork, no questions, no cost. Just show up. Let's say some happy birthdays on this June 4th to actress Angelina Jolie, who's turning 51. Actor Russell Brand is also 51 today. Actor Noah Wiley is 55. Singer Michelle Phillips of the Mamas and the Papas back in the 60s, 82 today. And actor Bruce Dern is turning 90. Locally, Addie Root of Winter, Jay Lovejoy of Winter, and Maddie Cooper, formerly of Chamberlain, all having birthdays. And we sure appreciate you listening to K-Wire. Hang on, we're going to check that forecast next.
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We're Central South Dakota and Nebraska's rocker. Flip the switch. There's the Rolling Stones. I'm Jackie Lynn. We're going to really rock out this hour. We've got Aerosmith on the way, Guns N' Roses, Motley Crue. Yeah, so keep it right here with us. And you know what? If you think, oh, gonna have to get out of my car, well, put us on your smartphone. KWYR

0: 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The Frontier Motors Open is coming up Saturday, June 20th at the Winter Country Club. 10:30 a.m. shotgun start. Two-man scramble. Big fundraiser for the course. Call 842-0686 and get signed up for that. And hang on for Kid Rock all summer long. Yeah, it is summer here on K-Wire.
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0: 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Time for our look at this day in rock history. It's June 4th, as we go back to 1984. This is the day the Boss, Bruce Springsteen, released his seventh studio album, Born in the USA. It became one of the best-selling albums of all time. Had a more pop-forward approach for Bruce with hits like Dancing in the Dark, I'm on Fire, and of course that title song. It launched seven top 10 hits on the Billboard Hot 100. Born in the USA. This day in 1984. We've got Motley Crue coming up.
1: Dylan Lamley reporting for Burke Livestock Auction for our regular cattle sale Monday, June 8th. We'll have weigh-up cattle at 9:30. All classes of cattle selling that day. Baby calves will sell at 12 noon. Receiving hours are Sunday from noon to 8 or anytime Monday morning. On Saturday, June 13th, we will have a special

0: special feeder cattle, red cattle, and parrot sale beginning at 11 a.m. this Monday, June 8th. We will have weigh-up cattle at 9:30, followed by baby calves at 12 noon. All classes of cattle selling that day. Baby calves will sell at 12 noon. Receiving hours are Sunday from noon to 8 or anytime Monday morning. For our regular cattle sale, Monday, June 8th, we'll have weigh-up cattle at 9:30. All classes of cattle selling that day. Baby calves will sell at 12 noon. For more information on any of the upcoming sales, June 8th and June 13th, visit our website or give us a call. And remember, U.S. beef is what's for dinner.
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0: That's the Pretty Reckless just tonight on KYR 93.7 FM. We're Central South Dakota and Nebraska's rocker. Hey, get signed up for the Bassett Country Club first tournament of the year. It is tomorrow. They're going to be hosting the Bassett Rock County Chamber four-person scramble. So you can sign up today and play tomorrow. 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
1: Happy Thursday, sports fans. We got regional high school rodeo action coming up at the Tripp County Fairgrounds next weekend, June 12th to the 14th. Shelley Heath previews.
2: Well, it'll be a qualifying rodeo for the kids to earn points for state. It'll be our second weekend of regional rodeo. On Friday, we're going to have cutting. The girls' cutting will be first, followed by boys' cutting. And then we'll do two rounds of that, and then we'll do two rounds of the rein cow horse. So cutting and cow horse will be on Friday, and that starts at 1 o'clock. And then on Saturday, we'll start again at 1 o'clock, and that'll be the first performance of the rodeo. And then on Sunday, it will start at 10 o'clock. We do plan on having Cowboy Church at 8:30, and so we hope that everybody can join us for that if it works out. This is the River Region Rodeo, and so there's four different regions in the state of South Dakota. So we stretch from, I think it's the northern border, all the way down to here. So there's a strip of us that create the River Region. And we're just really fortunate to be able to host it. We have a great fairgrounds. We have a great committee that works together. And, you know, we have a really strong Tripp County rodeo team, too.
1: That, again, was Shelley Heath. The Bassett Rock County Chamber Golf Tournament is coming up here tomorrow at the Bassett Country Club. That's going to be a 10 a.m. shotgun start. Kayla Miller tells us more.
3: Leagues have gotten started every other Monday, Tuesday, and Thursday. We have leagues, but the rest of the time, we have a lot of time for people to come down and golf and have open golf. We've started steak nights. Those are on Wednesdays from 6 to 9 every Wednesday night. And that's kind of where we're going at the moment. We have our Rock County Bassett Area Chamber Congress Tournament. It's a four-person fundraiser scramble. They start at 10 o'clock, and they do 18 holes with that one. We serve you lunch, and it's normally a pretty good, fun little tournament to start off the season.
1: That again was Kayla Miller with us at the Bassett Country Club. Just a reminder, the Winter Country Club has Scotch Doubles coming up tomorrow night, 6 p.m. at the golf course. 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That's going to be a two-person scramble. 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To get signed up, call 402-387-1658. 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

0: 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To get signed up, call 669-2300. 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It's been a good start to the season for the Winter 14U baseball team. Here is their coach, Kurt Calhoun.
1: Well, you know, we lost a lot from last year's team, which was a really good team. We lost three really good pitchers that moved up to 16U, and we actually lost five starters off last year's team, but we've replaced them with kids that are ready to play coming up from 12U, and yeah, it's been a good start. I think we were up 18-0 on Pier in winter after three innings, and we didn't bat in the fourth. I think we gave them a couple runs in the fourth because they wanted to bat, but that was fine. And then Stanley County was a really good experience for us. I think we played mostly their 16U team. I know they had some 14U kids probably on it too, but it was mostly an older level. We've seen some really good pitchers, like their second pitcher they threw in was awesome. And we were still able to scrap a few runs against them. I think we were up 5-2 when that kid left, and then we ended up beating them 11-2. And then Chamberlain, we just kind of handled business. We just kind of, the Chamberlain game, like it was a warm-up for this weekend, so we pitched three kids. We had some good pieces, you know, and we're really looking forward to the rest of the year.
0: That again was Winter 14U baseball coach Kurt Calhoun. KWIR Sports, I'm Chris Dasky.
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0: 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It's a great experience every time you come to El Tapatio in Winter. 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It's El Tapatio in the big yellow building, East Highway 44. 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

0: Here's the guess who, Albert Flasher on K-Wire 93.7 FM or Chamberlain's Rock and Roll FM. Did you know we've got all kind of sports going on today? Like in softball, it's day one of three of the state A and B tournaments in Aberdeen. Day one of three of the state AA tournament at Augustana. And in amateur baseball, Colombe is at Chamberlain. Winner Colombe at Alexandria. Winter Demons at Kimball White Lake. So grab your friends and catch a game. And hang tight. We're going to do a little salsa with Santana next on K-Wire.
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0: 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That is Meatloaf and Bat Outta Hell. Hey, I'm Becky Lynn. Tomorrow, something important is happening. Winter Regional Health has their annual community health fair going on from 7 to 11 a.m. They'll serve up a complimentary breakfast. Be sure you're there because you can get access to free and discounted health screenings. Your thought for the day, the only way to make sense out of change is to plunge into it, move with it, and join the dance. We'll check your forecast, and there's so much more coming up with Scott. Make it a great Thursday.
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0: 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On your Thursday, your window to the weekend in Chamberlain, Oklahoma, let me remind you of Charlie's Restaurant in Chamberlain. Yeah, think about dinner. We're just a few hours away. Ribeye, filet mignon, how about a little walleye or whiskey marinated steak tonight? 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Alrighty, you get on in there. You deserve it, folks. Have a little dinner out tonight at Charlie's in Chamberlain. Thanks for checking us out at Chamberlain, Central South Dakota's rocker on a Thursday, 93.7 FM.
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3: 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The first Soil Health School will be held June 24th and 25th at Dry Creek Farm and Ranch near Caputa, South Dakota. The second Soil Health School will be held September 15th through the 17th near Twin Brooks. 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

0: Yeah, it's been a hot summer and winter. That's why you deserve an icy cold Bud Light. And Central South Dakota's rocker, right?
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It's Hot Blooded, 93.7 FM, Central South Dakota's Rock and Road FM on your window to the weekend. Yeah, we're ready for Rib Fest. Boy, it's a big summer. It's a big month in Gregory. Rib Fest tomorrow. Pardon me, Saturday. I'm getting ahead of myself. Saturday at the Gregory City Park. Don't forget a new movie, The Breadwinner, playing at the Pix Theater in Winter. That will begin tomorrow night. Don't forget, of course, very popular, too, is their Sunday matinee, which begins at 4 o'clock on Sunday.

0: This Monday, June 8th, we will have weigh-up cattle at 9:30, followed by baby calves at 12 noon. 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

0: 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You know, the Catholic Church in winter got bingo night coming up Saturday the 13th. St. Mary's Hall got a free will offering meal at 6, bingo at 7. All right, keep that in mind on the 13th, St. Mary's Hall in winter. Now on the 12th, keep in mind the Winter Warrior football team got a fundraising golf tournament going on at the Winter Country Club. Shotgun start that night's at 6, happening at the Winter Country Club. Looking good these days at the Winter Country Club. We say hello to the Jones family in Gregory, and a great set of tunes coming up. John Mellencamp, Motley Crue, John Fogerty, some Def Leppard, The Offspring, Kid Rock, Dorothy is next on your window to the weekend.
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Whew. It's been a hot summer. Too hot, baby. 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Because you deserve it. And crank up Central South Dakota's rocker, 93.7.

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0: is Rock and Roll FM for the Liebers in Cologne and the Hutmakers in Ocoma this afternoon. Don't forget on Saturday, the 4th annual Rob Kaiser Memorial Golf Tournament going on Murdo Golf Course. Starts at 1 o'clock. Four-person scramble, by the way. 669-2300 to get signed up. And we are really counting down now to Oahe Days. Big music and art festival at Pier at Steamboat Park. We're talking carnival rides and games and dog shows and vendor booths. The whole works. Going on at Pier at Steamboat Park, June 19th and the 20th as well. As we cruise towards 4 o'clock, that's forecast on the way. Warrant before the top of the hour.
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0: That is Heart 93.7 FM, Central South Dakota's Rock and Roll FM was straight on this Thursday afternoon. You know, it's a busy summer. Prairie View Gospel Born and Gregory Authentic Unlimited. 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

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You know, the Winter 14U softball team hosting an invitational tournament at Bailey's Complex June 20th and the 21st. The date is June 20th, 21st, Bailey Complex right here in Winter. Now, coming up next week on the 11th, Presho City Park. 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That's on the 11th, happening in Presho. And don't forget, Buck Cherry going to be at the District in Sioux Falls. 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You get $20 tickets for Buck Cherry at the District in Sioux Falls. How about that? Don't forget about American Island Days going on in Chamberlain this weekend, too. So much to talk about. Doors on the way. Dirty Honey. Queen. Grand Funk Railroad's next. On your window to the weekend on Highway 44.

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0: 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So cool off with a Bud Light and Chamberlain, huh? 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

0: You got to tell your fishermen and your family to check out DB's Bait and Tackle because it is where the fisherman shops. DB's Bait and Tackle in winter, they got you covered year-round at DB's Bait and Tackle, the proud sponsor of sports here this hour. Happy Thursday, sports fans. We got regional high school rodeo action coming up at the Tripp County Fairgrounds next weekend, June 12th through the 14th. Shelley Heath previews.
1: Well, it'll be a qualifying rodeo for the kids to earn points for state. It'll be our second weekend of regional rodeo. On Friday, we're going to have cutting. The girls' cutting will be first, followed by boys' cutting. And then we'll do two rounds of that, and then we'll do two rounds of the rain cow horse. So cutting and cow horse will be on Friday, and that starts at 1 o'clock. And then on Saturday, we'll start again at 1 o'clock, and that'll be the first performance of the rodeo. And then on Sunday, it will start at 10 o'clock. We do plan on having Cowboy Church at 8:30, and so we hope that everybody can join us for that if it works out. This is the River Region Rodeo, and so there's four different regions in the state of South Dakota. So we stretch from, I think it's the northern border, all the way down to here. So there's a strip of us that create the River Region. And we're just really fortunate to be able to host it. We have a great fairgrounds. We have a great committee that works together. And, you know, we have a really strong Tripp County rodeo team, too.
0: That, again, was Shelley Heath. The Bassett Rock County Chamber Golf Tournament is coming up here tomorrow at the Bassett Country Club. That's going to be a 10 a.m. shotgun start. Kayla Miller tells us more.
2: Leagues have gotten started every other Monday, Tuesday, and Thursday. We have leagues, but the rest of the time, we have a lot of time for people to come down and golf and have open golf. We've started steak nights. Those are on Wednesdays from 6 to 9 every Wednesday night. And that's kind of where we're going at the moment. We have our Rock County Bassett Area Chamber of Congress Tournament. It's a four-person fundraiser scramble. They start at 10 o'clock, and they do 18 holes with that one. We serve you lunch, and it's normally a pretty good, fun little tournament to start off the season.
0: That again was Kayla Miller with us at the Bassett Country Club. Just a reminder, the Winter Country Club has Scotch Doubles coming up tomorrow night, 6 p.m. at the golf course. The 11th annual Larry Rice Memorial Golf Tournament is coming up Saturday at the Ainsworth Golf Course. 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The 4th annual Rob Kaiser Memorial Golf Tournament is coming up Saturday at the Myrtle Golf Course starting at 1. 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The 6th annual Kevin Gracer Memorial Golf Tournament is coming up Saturday at the Gregory Golf Course. Shotgun starts at 10 a.m. That is a two-person scramble format. Costs $150 a team with the meal included. To get signed up, call 830-4565. The Frontier Motors Open Golf Tournament is coming up on Saturday, June 20th at the Winter Country Club. 10:30 a.m. shotgun start. It's a two-man scramble format. It's always a big fundraiser for the course. To get signed up, call 842-0686. It's been a good start to the season for the Winter 14U baseball team. Here is their coach, Kurt Calhoun.
3: Well, you know, we lost a lot from last year's team, which was a really good team. We lost three really good pitchers that moved up to 16U, and we actually lost five starters off last year's team, but we've replaced them with kids that are ready to play coming up from 12U, and yeah, it's been a good start. I think we were up 18-0 on Pier in winter after three innings, and we didn't bat in the fourth. I think we gave them a couple runs in the fourth because they wanted to bat, but that was fine. And then Stanley County was a really good experience for us. I think we played mostly their 16U team. I know they had some 14U kids probably on it too, but it was mostly an older level. We've seen some really good pitchers, like their second pitcher they threw in was awesome. And we were still able to scrap a few runs against them. I think we were up 5-2 when that kid left, and then we ended up beating them 11-2. And then Chamberlain, we just kind of handled business. We just kind of, the Chamberlain game, like it was a warm-up for this weekend, so we pitched three kids. We have some good pieces, you know, and we're really looking forward to the rest of the year.
0: That again was Winter 14U baseball coach Kurt Calhoun. KW Wire Sports, I'm Chris Dasky.
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1: 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That'll be coming up here in a couple weeks on Wednesday, June 17th. You can learn about the five principles of soil health. 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And also, the Winter 14 UU softball program, they're putting on an invitational tournament coming up here at the Bailey Complex this month. That'll be on the 20th and the 21st. We were talking to Sam Herman about this. Pool play will be that Saturday. Bracket play is that Sunday. $150 cost per team if you want to be a part of that 14U tournament. You have until June 12th to get a team signed up. Contact Sam Herman at 840-4621. 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

0: Yeah, it's been a hot summer and winter. 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

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That's us. Crank it up with the Doobie Brothers.

0: 93.7 FM is K-Wire here in your Drive Time Thursday. Hey, coming up this weekend, we got the 11th annual Larry Rice Memorial Golf Tournament. That'll be Saturday at the Ainsworth Golf Course. 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
3: 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Come and enjoy great food, games, music, and free swimming. The donut department will also be there selling donuts and dirty sodas from 1 p.m. to 8 p.m. And the annual Gregory Citywide Rummage Sale is also going on throughout Gregory from 7 a.m. to 8 p.m. It's a full day of family fun in Gregory, South Dakota, this Saturday, June 6th. For information, call Jimmy at 605-830-2326 or check out their Facebook page.
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0: 93.7 FM is K-Wire here in your drive time Thursday as we head towards 7. Don't forget, we got the 6th annual Kevin Graystrom Royal Golf Tournament happening this Saturday at the Gregory Golf Course. Shotgun starts at 10 a.m. That is open to two-person teams for that scramble. $150 cost, meal included after the tourney. 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And also the Winter City Pool, of course, they are open for the season. They're open from noon to 7 every single day, by the way, at the Winter City Pool. 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